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How's the castle built of people you pretend to care about? Just what you wanted. Look at you, cool guy, you got it. I see the parties and diamonds sometimes when I close my eyes. 6 months of torture you sold to some forbidden paradise. I loved you truly.

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9: From the Sky News Centre at 5. England captain Harry Kane says trying to protect a 1-0 lead backfired as they suffered a heartbreaking 2-1 World Cup semi-final defeat to rivals Argentina. Anthony Gordon's goal had put Thomas Tuchel's side ahead, but the holders scored two goals late on to book their place in Sunday's final with Spain. Kane says the defeat has left the squad hurting.
10: Everyone's gutted. I'm gutted for all the boys, all the staff, everyone behind the scenes, because we know how much everyone puts in to being a successful national team. And when you're so close, when you're 10 plus minutes away, and it slips out your hands like that. Yeah, obviously the lads are devastated.
9: England now play France in the third place game on Saturday. Meanwhile, there's been criticism of the winners' full-time celebration. A number of Argentine players took a banner from a supporter that read, "The Falkland Islands are Argentinian, which is a breach of FIFA rules." Andy Burnham isn't ruling out bringing in a wealth tax, suggesting he might have to ask for a little bit more to balance Britain's books. The incoming Prime Minister is preparing to take over from Sir Keir Starmer, who received a standing ovation in the Commons yesterday. Iran says it's carried out attacks on US military facilities in Kuwait and Jordan after stating it's not afraid of war. America and Tehran have traded strikes for another night as tensions continue to escalate. And speaking last night, Donald Trump said leaders in Tehran are on the back foot.
11: The Islamic Republic of Iran is not happy right now. They want to settle so badly. They don't like what we're doing. And they do want to settle. We'll find out whether or not we settle with them or we just finish it off.
9: A 14-year-old boy is due to appear in court later this morning after being charged with offences linked to extreme right-wing terrorism in South London. It's in connection with an alleged plan to target two mosques in Sutton. And Ofcom says search engines are helping children find pornography sites without age checks. It's calling on tech firms to do more to stop children accessing harmful content online. That's the latest. I'm Stevie Shillinglaw.
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0: Today is St Swithin's Day, which means whatever weather we get today, we're going to have for the next 40 days.
8: It is like the day of summer. And I'm not going to lie, it's not looking great, is it?
0: Hear me out. Today, patchy cloud to start, then it's turning sunny with a breeze on the coast, highs of 26. With the horribly hot weather we've had recently, would you not take that and shake on it for the next 40 days?
8: No, I will.
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10: From the Sky News Centre at 6. England's manager Thomas Tuchel says he'll take responsibility for their World Cup semi-final defeat to Argentina. The Three Lions led through Anthony Gordon but conceded twice late in the game to lose 2-1. Their boss has faced criticism from fans for his defensive substitutions.
11: As soon as you lose, you get criticised. That's just what it is, and it makes no sense to engage in that and lose my head. I'm responsible for them. I took them, so I take the criticism. That's just the way it is.
10: England's now face France in the third place playoff on Saturday, with Argentina taking on Spain in Sunday's final. Meanwhile, there's been criticism of Argentina's full-time celebration. Several players unfurled a supporters flag that read the Falkland Islands are Argentinian, which is a breach of FIFA rules. Our reporter Rob Harris says they could face punishment.
12: The Argentine players unfurled a banner saying Las Malvinas son Argentinas. So a banner saying the Malvinas, as they call the Falkland Islands, are Argentine. Now that is a direct breach of football regulations, which bans political messaging.
10: Iran says it's carried out attacks on US military facilities in Kuwait and Jordan after stating it's not afraid of war. America and Tehran have traded strikes for another night as tensions continue to escalate. Incoming Prime Minister Andy Burnham secured the necessary backing of 8 of the 11 unions affiliated with the party. The Makerfield MP is expected to be handed the keys to Downing Street on Monday. Average asking rents have hit new record highs across Britain. Rightmove has found advertised rents outside London have climbed to nearly £1,400 a month. And Jessie Nelson's welcomed the rollout of a national screening programme for babies across England with spinal muscular atrophy. The former Little Mix singer has been campaigning for a test after her twin daughter's diagnosis with the rare condition. That's the latest. I'm Faye De Silva.
13: Us kids are mesmerised by the mundane, entranced by the everyday. Where grown-ups see a snail, we see a slippery-shelled beast from the undergrowth. But around 1 in 5 young children have a sight condition that can get in the way of all that wonder. 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

0: Sienna Spyro here on KMFM Breakfast. That is Material Lover. It's Adam and Noomi with you on what we can understand is quite a difficult start to Thursday morning.
1: Yeah, we're struggling.
0: We really are.
1: Even if you didn't watch the football last night, even if you don't care about the football, it's still 6:30 on a Thursday, so you're probably still struggling anyway. I've never reached for the first coffee of the day so fast in my life.
0: Absolutely.
1: This morning.
0: Yeah, I made mine at what? 4:20 this morning.
1: Just to start off strong. Well, apparently, it's not just the caffeine that makes that morning coffee so effective. They did a study. They observed brain activity of 2,000 people. And apparently, it was more effective for, like, energy and awareness of actually having the process of making a coffee rather than just drinking anything with caffeine in it. So it might not just be the caffeine that perks you up, but it's actually kind of almost like the ritual.
0: It's proper, like, psychology, like going to the coffee machine.
1: Yeah, and, maybe, like, going to the shop, buying your morning coffee.
0: Do you know what? I have the same thing, but when I need to get rid of a coffee, like if I'm nearly home, I'm like, oh, need to be, probably shouldn't be talking about this, need to really be home now, do you know what I mean? When I get in here, I'm like, right, where's the loo? So maybe it's just the whole thing of drinking coffee.
1: The whole
0: coffee.
1: Process, from start to finish.
0: Yeah, exactly, yeah, yeah. But at the start of that process, I do really like the smell, that kind of wakes me up. So,
1: yeah.
0: I think this is bang on research, this.
1: And also, I think, you know, if you're starting the day with a Red Bull at 6:30, that's just, it's a little harsh on the tum-tum, isn't it?
0: Do you think you get that same feeling from the can opening?
1: Just
0: the little fizz of a Red
1: here
0: Bull.
1: We go.
0: Some people will. Do you know what song is going to perk us up a bit like coffee? Zara Larsson, Midnight Sun.
1: Oh, yes, please.
0: We'll get it on next.
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1: 6:41. The M25 anti-clockwise is queuing traffic due to an earlier problem at the Dartford Tunnel. Congestion is back to Darrent Interchanges after a hold in the right-hand tunnel. The M20 coastbound, Operation Brock in place from Junction 8 to Junction 9, obviously affecting both directions with that speed restriction. On the roundabout, as you come from the Medway Tunnel to Anthony's Way, there was an accident this morning. It was causing some delays, and it looks like it is causing further delays on the approach from the Medway Tunnel. Eurotunnel, waiting time of up to 45 minutes for the passenger service at Folkestone this morning too.
9: 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Kent Traffic and Travel.
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0: proper karaoke classic.
1: Oh, yeah, absolutely. Anastasia, I'm Out of Love on KMFM Breakfast. It's Adam and Numi. Trying to perk you up this morning.
0: Yeah, we're trying our best. Just want to give Emma a huge shout, actually. Emma has just thrown some money onto our Just Giving page for tons of tins this year. Emma says, keep doing this to support the amazing cause. Keep up the incredible work, guys. Together we can make a difference. Amen, Emma. Thank you so much.
1: Thank you so much.
0: Right, on the way after 7 o'clock. Going to keep the vibes going. I know you need a bit of a pick-me-up today. So, the K-pop Demon Hunters, Golden, and Jess Glynn, Clean Bandit, Rather Be.
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3: Traffic and travel.
0: M25, Dartford crossing both ways. There's traffic either side, whether you are heading through the tunnel or up onto the bridge. More so than usual for 7 o'clock, I'd say. There was a brief hold in the right-hand tunnel. It's traffic you'll get through, though. M25 clockwise, there's patchy traffic. Junction 5, Sevenoaks on towards Clackett Lane and the Godston turnoff. And then M20, Operation Brock in place for the summer holidays now. Speed restrictions both ways.
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1: At 7 o'clock, here's Lucy Hudson.
9: An air of disappointment this morning as England have been knocked out of the World Cup after losing to Argentina in the semi-finals. There were celebrations from fans in Maidstone after Anthony Gordon scored in the second half. But England ended up conceding two goals in the final minutes of the match. These people who watched at the Knockabout Sports Bar in Dover gave us their reaction.
10: There was wasted potential. I mean, I think everyone saw it coming, but it's just sad, to be honest with you.
11: I think we could have done better. I think we disappointed ourselves. However, we tried to our best ability.
9: England could still finish third if they beat France on Saturday. Two Sudanese men who piloted small boats carrying asylum seekers across the Channel to Kent have been jailed. One vessel that was intercepted in March had more than 70 people on board, including 9 children and a baby. The 27 and 19-year-olds have been locked up for a total of 3 years and 4 months. After a rise increases in cases of measles in Kent. Parents are being urged to make sure their children are vaccinated. 9 youngsters are reported to have had the virus so far this month. It can be highly contagious among those who haven't had the 2 MMR jabs. Rachel Markle is a consultant at the UK Health Security Agency.
12: If they think they've missed those doses, I'd encourage them to call their GP and book in to be caught back up for any doses that they might have missed. It's never too late. If they have missed those doses, they can call their GP and arrange to be caught up as soon as possible.
9: Kent Police has been given a rating as part of a new system designed to drive improvements across the country. Every force has been assigned a level from 1 to 4, with 4 being special measures. Kent's been given a level 1, which is the default and means no further intervention is required.
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9: Cricket, and Kent's head coach says he felt the frustration of their poor T20 Blast campaign. The Spitfires failed to qualify for the knockout stages after several disappointing results. Adam Hollyoaks promising to learn lessons ahead of their One Day Cup. That's the latest. Next update at 7:30.
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9: Early clouds will clear again to leave a dry, sunny day with highs of 26 in Leybourne, 25 in Margate.
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7: M25, Dartford Crossing. That seems busier both directions, actually, than usual, especially the other side, clockwise towards the bridge. M25 clockwise, heavy after Clackett Lane services at the moment towards Godstone and ultimately towards Gatwick. A lot of London Man routes busy with a lot of traffic right now. And the A21 towards Scotney Castle from Pembury. That's quite slow, as is traffic down Detling Hill right now from the showground to the M20.
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1: Good morning, it's 7.37. Tricky day today, but we're going to get you through it as much as we can. We're all in this together, aren't we?
0: Oh,
1: so
0: yeah.
1: Right, coming up, Ella Langley and Choosing Texas. And, well, your breakfast as well. What's for breakfast there?
0: Well, so I had a pan of chocolate for breakfast.
1: Okay.
0: But I bring an assortment of snacks with me.
1: Yeah.
0: To, you know, like I space out throughout the day, keep me fueled, keep me energised.
1: Exactly, yeah.
0: I have made the observation, though, that if you looked at the snacks that I've brought in, you might think that I've accidentally stolen a six-year-old's lunch.
1: Yeah, I think
0: I've got a banana.
1: Okay, healthy.
0: That's
1: yeah,
0: normal.
1: Nice.
0: I've got a packet of crisps, but the packet of crisps, I've got a French fries, which are not a common choice, but I think that the real pièce de la résistance, and I've only just rediscovered these, I got a Frosties bar.
1: Frosties cereal bar.
0: You know those cereal bars with the milk on the bottom?
1: I always thought it was yogurt, but it's sugary milk, isn't it?
0: Well, they used to advertise it as milk, didn't they? But it is like a yogurty milk, isn't it? Which, by the way, is definitely less than when we were younger.
1: Oh, really?
0: Shrinkflation happening in real time.
1: Hands have just not grown?
0: No, it could be a sense of perspective, I suppose, seeing as I'm now eating it at 32 years old.
1: Have you got a fruit winder in your bag?
0: No, but maybe I should just introduce stuff until I've eventually got a kids' packed lunch.
1: Have you got like just a cheese sandwich with some grated cheese cut into triangles?
0: A cheese string?
1: A cheese string.
0: Or a baby bell.
1: But yeah, good. Either or. I think it was like, you know, every other day, flip-flop
0: yeah,
1: it.
0: Yeah, yeah.
1: Mini roll?
0: Oh, that was an elite lunchbox edition.
1: And did you have the, I think we all got sent to school with some Pringles.
0: In the little plastic case!
1: Yes!
0: I will buy one just for this. I promise.
1: And make sure you eat it in the right order, just as all the dinner ladies would tell you to, okay? Make sure you start with your sandwich, then your crisps, then your yogurt, then your banana, then your sweet treat.
0: That's the tasting menu that I'd actually like to have.
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2: Traffic and travel.
0: 7:43, the M20 coastbound Operation Brock in place from Junction 8 to Junction 9. The A20, you've got Dover Tap in place now, coastbound from Roundhill Tunnel to the Western Heights roundabout. In Maidstone, the A20 Cold Harbour Lane, that's partially blocked because of an accident causing slow traffic at the M20 Junction 5 Aylesford exit. It's on the roundabout. Elsewhere, the A229 in Maidstone, inbound from Shields Crescent and Lewes Road to Broadway, that's slow. Sturry Island Road, the A28, also busy at Sturry Hill. And Eurotunnel, waiting time of up to 45 minutes this morning on the passenger service.
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5: Kent's traffic and travel.
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0: down and who can play that game on KMFM Breakfast to put us in a bit of a better mood this morning than perhaps we are waking up and, heading to work with, right?
1: Yeah, definitely giving us a little pick-me-up, and we want to hear, what are you going to do today to beat the semi-final slump?
0: There is a coffee shop on the Medway City Estate where we are, and I like to go there, and I'm going to really enjoy going there today.
1: Yeah, a little treat.
0: Yeah, I'm going to have a sip coffee, and I've been eyeing up a cookie in there for a while, so
1: yes.
0: I think I'm going to have a cookie. What about you?
1: I think we all get a free pass today on something nice. What are you going to do today to beat the semi-final slump? Get in touch on WhatsApp 01227 786 106. We want inspiration.
0: Calvin Harris and Jazzy with Satisfy after 8 and some Sabrina Carpenter.
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3: Traffic and travel.
0: M25 clockwise, just before the QE2 bridge, there's some slow traffic, and actually making your way through the tunnels as well. It does look a little bit slow on the cameras. A20 coastbound, Dover Tap is in place. Roundhill Tunnel through to the Western Heights roundabout in Dover. M20 Operation Brock slowing you down both ways. There's no traffic, it's just a speed restriction. And then at Eurotunnel, there's a wait of up to 45 minutes at Folkestone for the passenger service.
2: 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Kent's traffic and travel.
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1: At 8 o'clock, here's Lucy Hudson.
9: Harry Kane says the whole England squad is disappointed after they lost to Argentina in the World Cup semi-finals. Anthony Gordon's goal had put them ahead in the second half, but they conceded twice in the final minutes of the match. The captain says it's tough to take.
10: Everyone's gutted. I'm gutted for all the boys, all the staff, everyone behind the scenes, because we know how much everyone puts into to being a successful national team. And when you're so close, when you're 10 plus minutes away and it slips out of your hands like that, obviously the lads are devastated.
9: Thousands of fans were watching at pubs and venues across Kent. These people at the Knockabout Sports Bar in Dover spoke to us afterwards.
11: Big up England. We've done well so far to get to the semis and it's a shame.
12: I think we should be proud of all for that, coming this far. But what can you do? Maybe in the next 4 years.
9: England will face France in the third place match on Saturday. Figures out this morning show the UK economy grew slightly in May. GDP was up 0.1% despite the impact of the Iran war. Now, experts are urging parents in Kent to double check their children have had both doses of the MMR jab following a measles outbreak. 9 cases have been reported in the county since the start of July. Vaccination rates in Kent are currently less than 83%. The recommended level is 90%. Rachel Markle is a consultant at the UK Health Security Agency.
13: In a typical class of 30 starting school means most children will be immune, but there will be a small number of few who may not be immune to measles yet. And unfortunately, measles spreads so quickly.
9: An Albanian man who's thought to have travelled to the UK each winter to burgle homes has been jailed. The 30-year-old was linked to break-ins in Edenbridge and Sevenoaks. He's been locked up for 10 years. And Jesse Nelson has welcomed the rollout of a national screening programme for spinal muscular atrophy. The former Little Mix singer has been campaigning for it after her twin daughter's diagnosis. The heel prick test will be used to help identify the condition at birth, as early treatment can be crucial. That's the latest. Next updates at 8:30.
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3: 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Kent weather.
9: It's another cloudy start, but it should be dry and sunny later with highs of 26 in Westerham, 25 in Deal.
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1: It is time to play Say It. 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You'll choose one of us to do the describing and then have 60 seconds to get through as many words as you can.
0: Top score of the month wins £1,000. Now, yesterday, we were so close.
1: We were cooking, weren't we?
0: We could almost grasp it in our hands.
1: Alice did really well. Was it Alice yesterday? Yeah, she did really, really well. She got 9, the top score's 10. Can you come on and either equal 10 to share the prize this month, or can you get 11 or more to take home the £1,000. 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
5: M25 anti-clockwise. There's a fair bit of traffic leading up to the Dartford Tunnel now. That starts just before Junction 2 for the A2 at Darrenth. Also, it's slow coming from Bluewater as well on that joining slip road. M20 Operation Block Brock is in place. A20 Coastbound Dover Tap, that's in place at the moment from the Roundhill Tunnel onwards. The left-hand lane for the lorries for the port. Euro Tunnel, there's a 45-minute wait for the passenger service right now at Folkestone. And then otherwise, it really is the normal stuff. 10-minute queue down Detling Hill to the M20. Out of Strood towards the Medway Tunnel, it's slow at Frinsbury. And then Sevenoaks inbound on Seal Road up to the hospital at Bat and Ball. It's looking quite slow there at the moment.
2: 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Kent's traffic and travel.
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10: It's 8:41 on the latest travel, the M20 coastbound. You've got Operation Brock in place. That's from Junction 8 to Junction 9. Dover Tap also in place from Roundhill Tunnel to the Western Heights. Roundabout in Sevenoaks, Seal Road, that's slow around St John's Hill. Wayne's got bypass eastbound. That's queuing around 4 Elms Hill. And Canterbury, it's slow on Windsheep. Travel time currently 15 minutes.
9: 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Kent's Traffic and Travel.
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0: fill me in on KMFM Breakfast. It's Adam and Noomi for your Thursday.
1: Good morning. We're here to get you through it. We'll do that all together. Right, 9 o'clock next, we're kicking off with the morning motivational mix.
0: Definitely needed.
1: Definitely needed. We have got some Years and Years in there, Beyonce as well, and Kelly Clarkson, Stronger.
0: Oh, yes.
1: We need to be.
0: We
1: breakfast.
0: Do.
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1: M25 anti-clockwise on the approach to the Dartford Tunnels. It's really busy, busier than normal at this time from Junction 2 for the A2 at the moment, taking you a good 20 minutes to get through there. A2 London Man at Gravesend. That's the one for Cyclopark. An accident in the outside lane is making things slow along there. That's the middle Gravesend Junction. Queuing traffic right now back to around Shawn Woods and Cobham Services, that kind of area there. Ebbsfleet Gateway, really busy at the moment, sort of from the A2 towards Northfleet, over the railway line there. Dover Taps in place, and so is Operation Brock as well.
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0: At 9 o'clock, here's Lucy Hudson.
11: Thomas Tuchel says he'll stay on as England manager despite their World Cup dream ending in heartbreak. His side were 1-0 up and 15 minutes away from reaching the final when they conceded two late goals to Argentina. The boss has faced criticism for his defensive substitutions.
12: As soon as you lose, you get criticised. That's just what it is, and it makes no sense to engage in that and lose my head. I'm responsible for them. I took them, so I take the criticism. That's just the way it is.
11: Pubs across Kent were packed out with fans last night. These people watched the match at Knockabout Sports Bar in Dover and spoke to our reporter Sam afterwards.
13: I wish they could have won it after such a long time. We were so close.
14: Yeah, do you think they did well to come so far?
13: Yeah.
15: Big up Argentina, good luck for the final.
14: So they can walk away with honour?
15: Absolutely.
14: Right, OK.
15: Absolutely.
11: England will play France in the third place match on Saturday. Figures show the UK economy returned to growth in May. GDP was up by 0.1%. It follows a decline of the same amount in April. An outbreak of measles in Kent has led to health experts issuing a warning to parents. There have been 9 cases in the county so far this month. It's highly contagious and can be serious for those who haven't had the MMR vaccine. Rachel Markle from UK Health Security Agency says more youngsters need to have the jabs.
16: At 83% uptake, we know that some children will be starting school not immune yet to measles, and unfortunately that's all it takes for measles to spread in those settings.
11: Plans for a new leisure and community centre in Tunbridge have been given the go-ahead. It'll replace the current Angels Centre, which is more than 40 years old. Now it's got planning permission, it needs to get the backing of full council in October, then construction work can start.
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11: Cricket and Kent's head coach says he's felt the frustration of their poor T20 Blast campaign. The Spitfires failed to qualify for the knockout stages after several disappointing results. Adam Holyoake's promising to learn lessons ahead of the One Day Cup. That's the latest. Next updates at 10.
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11: Cloudy this morning, but it should turn dry and sunny today with highs of 26 in Sevenoaks, 25 in Broadstairs.
10: 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Kent weather.
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0: Today's morning motivational mix for Hyde's Food and Drink Festival back this week, bringing its quirky blend of food and focused fun at Holman's Field alongside the iconic Royal Military Canal. There's food for thought, food for fun, grocery, food, craft and art stalls, and entertainment for the whole family, including live music, children's workshops and fun fair rides. It's on today from 10 a.m. to 6 p.m. and across the weekend with stuff like karaoke on tomorrow night as well. Looks like a packed schedule. So if you're involved getting set up or if you're going along to enjoy, have the best time.
1: Right, we need this mix. We need it. 10 minutes of great tunes. Beyonce's Cuff It in there. Years and Years as well. A throwback from them on after Kelly Clarkson. You know.

0: BB Rex, A New Religion, playing here on KMFM Breakfast. It's Thursday morning with Adam and Noomi, 20 past nine.
1: You know, we've started having enough of the heat waves.
0: Yeah.
1: When, last night I dreamt of fans.
0: Really?
1: Like, I
0: really?
1: Literally had a dream about moving fans around my house. We're at that level. But also, travel agents are now suggesting the best cool locations to visit this summer.
0: Nice.
1: So specifically places that are cooler to go and enjoy colder temperatures.
0: When it next goes over 30 degrees, I'm getting on a plane.
1: Yeah, so yeah. They're saying the Netherlands is a great choice because it's usually around 25 degrees. Lithuania.
0: I've been there.
1: Is a good option.
0: It was really cold.
1: Yeah, they're saying, you know, in summer it's getting 23. Saying really close to us, Normandy. Because if you get a breeze, it can actually be around 19.
0: Yeah,
1: in Normandy.
0: Literally, just take the Channel Tunnel over. Yeah.
1: Andorra.
0: Yeah,
1: know?
0: That's between France and Spain.
1: Yeah,
0: isn't it?
1: The Pyrenees.
0: Yeah.
1: So, can you go as low as 14 in summer there?
0: Because
1: you're up in the mountains.
0: Yeah, yeah, yeah.
1: Norway, quite far away, and obviously quite north.
0: Yeah. And we like Norway.
1: Yes, especially after we beat them.
0: Yeah.
1: Faroe Islands as well.
0: Well, I can't imagine there are many direct flights from Gatwick to the Faroe Islands.
1: No, but maybe they'll start, you know, increasing.
0: Yeah.
1: Maybe Ryanair's going to go on it for your cold summer break.
0: Yeah, I think I'd be first on the plane, to be fair. I quite fancy the Faroe Islands. The freezing Faroes.
1: Oh.
0: Fancy coming with?
1: Sounds wonderful, just thinking about it.
0: Bruno Mars, I Just Might. It's coming up, and Rein Me In as well.
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8: M25 anti-clockwise from Junction 3 for the M20 at Swanley through to the Dartford Tunnels. It's looking busy along that stretch at the moment. You are slowing down, speeding up again, and then slowing right down around the turning for the A2, and there's also traffic joining as well from Bluewater there. On the A2, around Gravesend, there's an accident just near to the turn for Cyclopark, the central Gravesend junction for the 227. I think they've got that shifted out of the way, though. It was in lane 4, but it is causing a few tailbacks towards Wainscott and the turning there. Otherwise, not too bad, to be fair. Seeing a little bit of traffic on the edge of Ashford right now, actually. Just inbound at Kennington between Stubbs Restaurant and the Spearmint Pavilion there. And then Dover Taps in place, and so is Operation Brock, as you know, both ways on the M20.
5: 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Kent Traffic and Travel.
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1: If you are at work, if you're feeling a little worse for wear, if you're feeling like you need a bit of a pick-me-up, and you are in a, you know, a girl friendship group, there is a study that says women need a girls' night every 22 days to have good mental health.
0: Oh,
1: so therefore, you've got a medical reason to hop into the girl chat right now and get something booked in.
0: Every 3 weeks, okay?
1: Every 3 weeks, apparently, it ties to lower stress levels, better overall well-being, increased cardiovascular health. I can only assume that that's from all the dancing.
0: It's going to take you 3 weeks to get something organised in the group chat, isn't it? It's
1: I've recently been trying to get something organised. I had to set up a poll.
0: I like the polls in the WhatsApp group.
1: There's only five of us and we still have to create a poll. Oh. And we still haven't found a date that we can do.
0: I wonder if Olivia Rodrigo is organising a girls' night at the moment.
1: Oh, she must. Her girls' nights must be...
0: Yeah, she's a girl's girl.
1: I would love an invite to an Olivia Rodrigo girls' night.
0: She's on the way with Drop Dead next.
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12: Traffic and travel.
1: It's 9:44. The M20, you've got Operation Brock in place from Junction 8 to Junction 9 with the speed restriction. The A20 in Dover Coastbound, they've put Dover Tap in place as well from Roundhill Tunnel to the Western Heights roundabout. Ashford, Badminster Rifle Road, westbound, that's partially blocked with queues due to an accident at Abercut Way. It's at the next junction after the truck stop crossroads. West Morling, Swan Street, both directions. That's partially blocked with slow traffic due to an accident near the police station road. Canterbury, you've got your usual slow traffic between Wincheap and Chaucer roundabout this morning. And on Eurotunnel, waiting time of up to an hour on the passenger service at Folkestone.
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0: And it's pop anthems next. Steps and Stomp kicking us off. And Pitbull and Neo.
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3: Traffic and travel.
0: M25, Dartford Crossing. A fair bit of traffic both sides, actually, but anti-clockwise on the approach to the tunnels is looking quite busy from Junction 2 at the moment. Some traffic as well coming from Bluewater on the A2 joining that. And not too far away, Ebbsfleet Gateway going over the railway line towards North Fleet, and Sawyers Lake looking quite busy there onto Thames Way at the moment. M20, Operation Brock is in place. Obviously, there's Dover Tap as well now as of today, and Ashford, Badmunster Rifle Road heading westbound, queuing at the moment because of an accident, two vehicles involved just at the turn for McDonald's.
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1: At 10 o'clock, here's Lucy Hudson.
11: Thomas Tuchel says he'll stay on until Euro 2028, despite England's defeat in the World Cup semi-final. The managers admitted his defensive changes led to them being beaten 2-1 by Argentina. England captain Harry Kane says they'll have to learn lessons from their performance.
12: We struggled to keep the momentum of the game. We've done so well for 60 minutes. We scored, we deserved to be ahead. And then for one reason or another, we struggled to keep the ball, we struggled to put pressure on the ball, and it just allowed them to create more momentum. It created more attacks for them in our final third.
11: Fans watching in pubs across Kent went home disappointed. These people spoke to us at the Knockabout Sports Bar in Dover.
13: There was wasted potential. I mean, I think everyone saw it coming, but it's just sad, to be honest with you.
14: I think we could have done better. I think we disappointed ourselves. However, we tried to our best ability.
11: England could still finish third if they beat France on Saturday. TikTok is being investigated over its age verification models. Regulator Ofcom is looking into whether the platform's doing enough to protect children from seeing harmful posts. After a rise in cases of measles in Kent, parents are being urged to make sure their children are vaccinated. 9 youngsters are reported to have had the virus so far this month. It can be highly contagious among those who haven't had the 2 MMR jabs. Rachel Markle is is a consultant at the UK Health Security Agency.
15: The vast majority of parents do want to have their child vaccinated, but it's been challenging to find time and get appointments and things like that. But what I'd say is it's never too late. So if you think you have missed a dose or your child's missed a dose, you can always be caught back up.
11: Kent Police has been given a rating as part of a new system designed to drive improvements across the country. Every force has been assigned a level from 1 to 4, with 4 being special measures. Kent's been given level 1, which is the default and means no further intervention is required. And Jessie Nelson has welcomed the rollout of a national screening programme for spinal muscular atrophy. The former Little Mix singer has been campaigning for the heel prick test after her twin daughter's diagnosis. That's the latest. Next updates at 11.
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11: Cloud is starting to clear to leave a dry, sunny day with highs of 26 in Chatham, 25 in Kingstown.
3: 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Kent weather.
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12: The M25 clockwise, the entry slip road has been closed to do emergency resurfacing. This is at Lakeside at 31. Queues are back to 29 at Romford. However, now heading anti-clockwise towards the Dartford Tunnels, that's also causing queues. We're not quite sure why, because it's the other side of the carriageway, but there are delays back to Junction 2 for the A2. Also, Ashford, the A2070, Badmunster Rifle Road, that's queuing. That's because of an accident.
0: 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Traffic and travel
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12: At 11 o'clock, Lucy Hudson.
13: In the last few minutes, details have emerged of how Kent will be carved up into four different authorities for local government reorganisation. The 14 existing councils are due to be abolished to try and streamline services. It's understood the option known as 4B has been chosen. You can see the map at Kent Online. Thomas Tuchel's facing intense scrutiny following England's World Cup semi-final defeat. The manager's taken responsibility after making defensive changes, but says he'll stay on in the job. Argentina got through to the final after scoring two late goals. These fans watched the game at the Knockabout Sports Bar in Dover.
14: Big up England. We've done well so far to get to the semis and it's a shame.
15: I think we should be proud of all for that, coming this far. But what can you do? Maybe in the next 4 years.
13: Experts are urging parents in Kent to double-check their children have had both doses of the MMR jab following a measles outbreak. 9 cases have been reported in the county since the start of July. Rachel Markle is a consultant at the UK Health Security Agency.
16: There are some cases that are linked to one another and there are some cases which aren't linked, and they are spread across Kent and Medway. So that suggests that there has been some local spread. The vast majority of measles that we see in England are in unvaccinated children under 10 years.
13: Figures out today show the UK economy grew slightly in May. GDP was up 0.1% despite the impact of the Iran war. And hundreds of school children are hosting a community action day in Folkestone to show off their eco efforts. Turner School pupils from nursery age all the way up to sixth form have been taking part in projects including beach cleans, litter picking in towns and making bug hotels. They'll be hosting videos and performances on the Harbour Arm this afternoon. Amelia Aslett is Director of Food and Engineering.
17: We're going round with water saving parcels. We're doing book collections, clothing collections. We've in school, we've really thought about our food waste and we've saved it and frozen it very carefully so that we can feed the homeless.
13: They've also been collecting crisp packets to make into blankets. That's the latest. Next updates at 12.
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1: Kent weather.
13: Warm and dry today with plenty of sunshine. Highs of 26 in Maidstone, 25 in New Romney.
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12: It's 11 o'clock. This is Andy Walker. Lots and lots of mood-boosting songs on the show today. Why? Because we need them. Let's start with Dua Lipa.
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firstly, well done to the England football team. Getting to the semi-finals of a World Cup deserves huge praise. And I was thinking, if we had got to the final, and then if we'd won the whole tournament, we'd never be able to play the Three Lions song again, would we? Because King, if we had got to the final, and then if we'd won the whole tournament, we'd never be able to play the Three Lions song again.

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0: Brad Pitt only gets a name check in this song because of a cheeky photo of him that was leaked when he was with Gwyneth Paltrow back in the day. And now he's forever part of that song. Although I will say the title of the song is not a reaction to said leaked photo. Just in case any Brad Pitt lawyers are listening. I mean, it was 27 years ago. He's moved on. As shall I, with a floor full anthem, Sonny Federa, plus Olivia D next.
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0: There are summer songs, and then there are summer songs like Inner Circle. They sweat on KMFM. So good. Right, after 12 o'clock, stick around for Kygo. I'll play you Firestone, talking of summer anthems, and Alex Warren, Fever Dream, moments away.
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0: Summer Anthem from Kygo at KMFM, which I'll play for you if you really need some motivation at work today. You know, we were all up late last night, even later if you went to bed and started scrolling through your mobile phone. In fact, we're doing so much of that at bedtime now. IKEA have built a bed for your phone. So after you finish scrolling, you roll over and you leave your phone on its own teeny tiny bed that sits nicely on your bedside table. And it does come as flat pack as well. I don't know about you, I can't even put together IKEA's regular size furniture without having too many screws and too many of those wooden things. You know those wooden things that go in, left over? So I wouldn't be able to put that together. But it's a very nice idea.
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0: the Backstreet Boys, who recently worked with Ed Sheeran. I'll play you Beautiful People from him in just a second at KMFM. An absolute tune from Kylie Minogue as well. And also, a very quick Tons of Tins update. This is our Kent Food Bank appeal. Some exciting news to share with you soon.
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0: 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It's KMFM with that amazing Stella Lefty song. It's called Boston, playing for your lunchtime just after 1 o'clock today. And after last night's England result, there is someone online today asking, do we still get a bank holiday if England finish third? I think we know the answer.
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0: 7 Mile Lane in East Peckham is partially blocked in both directions at Martin's Lane following an accident. And the M25 clockwise, the entry slip road at Junction 31, that's Lakeside, remains closed due to emergency resurfacing work that's happening. That is causing severe delays.
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0: At 1 o'clock, Lucy Hudson.
10: It's understood a decision's been made on how Kent will be broken up into four unitary authorities as part of local government reorganisation. The current 14 councils will be abolished as part of efforts to streamline services. You can see how areas are expected to be split up at Kent Online. Simon Finley's from the Local Democracy Reporting Service.
11: What will happen in the short term, but we don't know when, is that there are likely to be elections next May for the shadow authority. So effectively, that's the one they'll be elected for what will become the new authorities the following year. So there'll be a sort of a transition period.
10: Two men have been jailed over a cyber attack that caused chaos on London's transport network. You might remember the disruption back in 2024. Now 18-year-old Owen Flowers and Tala Jaber, who's 20, have been locked up for 5.5 years. Judge Mr. Justice Turner says the teenager's unsettled childhood was no excuse for his behaviour.
12: Your neurodivergence, taken in conjunction with your age, counts in part for the attraction which this type of criminality holds for you. However, I am satisfied that your expertise was such that you fully understood the potential consequences and the serious criminality of your actions.
10: A kebab van operating near Tenterden is voluntarily closed after inspectors found evidence of mice. Newenden Quality Kebab was given a one-star hygiene rating. It was previously based on the A28. Blankets made out of crisp packets are going to be donated to a homeless shelter in Kent following work by school children. They've been created as part of an eco project by the Turner School, with the foil acting as an insulator to help keep people warm. Amelia Aslett is Director of Food and Engineering.
13: When I donate the food that the children are going to make for the Sunflower House, we'll also take the blankets along with us to support our local community in need.
10: Pupils will be showcasing all their eco work at the Folkestone Harbour Arm this afternoon.
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10: Football, and Thomas Tuchel's facing intense scrutiny following England's World Cup semi-final defeat. The manager's taken responsibility after making defensive changes, but says he'll stay on in the job. Argentina got through to the final after scoring two late goals. That's the latest. Next updates at 2.
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10: 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Highs of 26 in Cranbrook, 25 in Whitstable.
1: 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Kent weather.
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0: Gets Me from Lewis Capaldi, Zara Larsson, Midnight Sun, moments away. And this is going to be a very cool day out, especially with the summer break just around the corner. Rochester Family Fun Day and air display. Guess what you can expect? 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And to open the event, the Jump Dogs Parachute Display Team. This is one not to miss. It's on Saturday, August 1st, and also supporting Kent, Surrey and Sussex Air Ambulance. Now, to win your way in, I've got lots of family passes, and they could be yours on this show tomorrow. 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

0: Little Mix and Black Magic at KMFM. It was a very late night last night, wasn't it, for so many of us? So if your lunch break and the amount of coffee that you've drunk so far still haven't perked you up this afternoon, I've got just the tonic for you. The 2 o'clock reunion on the way next.
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2: Traffic and travel.
0: Brooksend Crisp Road is blocked. A car has overturned the Acol Hill. The M20 coastbound, they're holding the traffic at the moment to deal with an accident at Junction 6. Bluebell Hill, nothing is moving. M25 clockwise, the entry slip road. Junction 31 at Lakeside remains closed for resurfacing repairs. Congestion still back to Junction 29 at Romford.
1: 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Kent's traffic and travel.
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0: At 2 o'clock, Nicola Everett.
12: We now know which council we'll all be part of in future following a major shake-up of local government in Kent. The 14 current local authorities are going to be scrapped in favour of four bigger unitary ones. The zones will be known as North, West, East and Mid and will come into effect in 2028 following elections next year. Simon Finlay from the Local Government Reporting Service says job losses are likely.
13: It'll still require a lot of people, but will it require the same number of people that are employed across those sort of those 14 councils? You certainly won't need 14 chief executives. You won't need 14 head of finance or head of this and head of that.
12: You can see a map of those council areas at Kent Online. Downing Street says the World Cup might not have been won by England, but the Falkland Islands are definitely British. Last night, semi-final winners Argentina brought a banner referencing the territory onto the pitch following their 2-1 victory. A 15-year-old boy has been arrested after police used used a drone to tackle antisocial behaviour in Ashford. Officers managed to track and film motorbikes that were being ridden on footpaths in Stanhope. The teenager was charged with 5 vehicle offences and 3 counts of shoplifting. Hundreds of schoolchildren are hosting a community action day in Folkestone to show off work they've done to help the environment. Turner School pupils have been involved in projects over the past year. They're hosting videos and performances on the Harbour Arm this afternoon. Amelia Aslett is Director of Food and Engineering.
14: They've gone to Sandfire Hoe on a trip. They did some litter picking for the Pence Stream, which is actually the only chalk stream left in the area, which is really nice. And then they met with some council people to talk about the youth-led social action inventive that they had.
12: And a Kent pub which burned down after being struck by lightning is going to be rebuilt after being bought by the local community. The Green Man in Longfield had to be demolished following the blaze in June 2021. Residents have formed a recovery group and say they've had help from an investor to bring the site back into use. That's the latest. Next update's at 3.
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2: Kent's weather.
12: Hazy sunshine, warm but breezy this afternoon, then some cloud around this evening and those winds easing, lows dropping to 14 in Gravesend, 16 in Dover.
1: 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Kent's weather.
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0: Let's reunite some of the biggest and best songs then, shall we? It's your 20-minute energy boost, and boy, could we do with one of those today. The second song, by the way, so catchy, I wouldn't be surprised if it'll be stuck in your head all day. Here's Junior Senior. Yeah.

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2: Shaggy, Booty Love, Take That, Akon and Junior Senior making up today's 2 o'clock reunion at KMFM. We'll do another the Friday edition. It's always a big listen tomorrow at 2 at KMFM. And if you've always wanted to get married in an unusual place, stand by. 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

0: 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We are Kent's radio station. This is Andy Walker, Alex Warren, Ordinary, playing really soon. And hope you are pacing yourself at work today, not doing anything too strenuous, especially after a lady had to apologise to her neighbours after practising pole dancing in her flat. The pole came loose from the ceiling, hit a fire sprinkler, and flooded the two flats below.
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0: will perform as part of the World Cup halftime show, but we won't get to see it. Both the BBC and ITV are sticking with pre-show punditry. I want to see Tom Cruise's entrance. He's zip-wired into the Olympics, so who knows what stunt he's got planned for the World Cup final. He might be inside a giant inflatable see-through football, and he's kicked into a goal by Messi. Wouldn't you rather watch that than sit through pre-game chit-chat?
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0: tomorrow on the show from 11, I have family tickets to Rochester Family Fun Day and Air Display. The Jump Dogs Parachute Display Team will be opening the event. That is one not to miss. It's on Saturday, August 1st, a packed day of air displays, planes, live entertainment. There's a big fun fair as well. It's all happening at Rochester Airport, and your chance to win on the show tomorrow from 11. Right, BB Rexha, New Religion next.
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2: Traffic and travel.
0: Kipping's Cross A21 in both directions is blocked. It's because of an accident between Perch Lane and Cuckoo Lane. M25 clockwise, it's been like this all day. The entry slip road closed at 31 at Lakeside. They're resurfacing. Severe delays back to Junction 29 Romford, also affecting the surrounding routes. Going the other way, the queues are nearly an hour towards the Dartford Tunnels.
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0: At 4 o'clock, Nicola Everett.
9: A huge shake-up of local government in Kent has taken a big step forward today. We now know that when the 14 current councils are scrapped, they'll be replaced with four bigger unitary ones. A map at Kent Online shows which areas will fall into zones known as North, West, East and Mid. It was option 4B on a consultation, but Medway preferred a more radical one. Here's council leader Vince Maple.
10: It was very clear to me that for a region like ours of just around 2 million people, we would need four councils. So in that sense, I'm pleased with the decision from that perspective. Clearly, I'm very disappointed that government haven't taken the opportunity to take the bold approach that we've suggested.
9: The councils will start work in 2028, following elections next year. Experts have told the government teenagers from the age of 15 should be offered a meningitis B vaccine on the NHS. It follows an outbreak in Kent earlier this year where two teenagers died. A one-off programme for year 13 pupils and those starting uni in the autumn is already being rolled out this summer. Downing Street says football's governing body must investigate a banner held up by Argentina's players after last night's World Cup semi-final win over England. It read, "The Falklands Islands, a British overseas territory, are Argentinian." Lib Dem leader Sir Ed Davey says the players involved should be banned from Sunday's final.
11: FIFA said that English, Scottish, Welsh and Northern Irish football players weren't allowed to wear a poppy during international football matches because they said that was a political statement. I recognise that this is high stakes, but the rules apply in every single match.
9: And a new Lidl could be built on land opposite a Tesco store in Whitstable. The retailer's consulting on plans to create a supermarket on the Old Thanet Way. The site is only 3 miles away from another Lidl store in Herne Bay.
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9: Rugby and Kent Bernal has kept his place in the starting 15 for England's Nations Championship clash with Argentina on Saturday. Coach Steve Borthwick has named an unchanged team, which means no place on the back row for Henry Pollock, despite scoring a hat-trick against Fiji on Saturday. That's the latest. Next update's at 4:30.
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2: Kent weather.
9: Some cloud around this evening, but the wind's easing, lows dropping to 14 in Horling, 16 in Margate. It's going to be dry and sunny again tomorrow with highs of 27.
1: 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Kent weather.
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8: I've had my heavy thinking face on all day today after that England result last night. I've just gutted. But look, an hour left of the workday, the sun's out, so let's get the tunes on.
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0: Oh, Smith, and nice to meet you. On it, Ken's getting you home for a Thursday. Hi, I'm Ben. Thank you for being there. And let's give this a little refresh then of the Just Giving fundraising page for tons of tins. Ooh, hello. Hi to Maxim, who are based in Chatham. They've said well done to all at KMFM for a brilliant campaign. Glad we can be a small part of it and have donated 100 quid. Thank you, guys. It's another £100 from ADM Computing. Those guys are based in Canterbury. Thank you to the ADM team for making such a big donation as well. But you know what? That's just two. And I know more people are listening right now, working hard. If you just took 2 seconds out and messaged your boss about tons of tins and making a quick donation for a shout out, you might think it's a bit annoying and that they've got better things to do. I can trust you, your boss will thank you. 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Otherwise, we're going to struggle to hit that target. So if you can please just send that message, tell them to go to our website, kmfm.co.uk/TOT. That's TOT. And it'll be the cheapest advertising they'll ever get from me. 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And we've had a £1,000 donation from a business so far. If we can get another one of those tonight, it'll make me happy after the disaster of the football. So please, donate. Right, coming up, Calvin Harris and Blessings, and I'll get the latest on Kent Roads as well. Thank you, thank you, thank you.
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0: sounding great in the Kent sunshine, I bet. Bob Marley and Sunny Shining on at Kent's KMFM. Hi, it's Ben here getting you home for a Thursday. And it's downhill to the weekend from here, right? Something that I found out earlier on in the office. Twitter today is 20 years old. Incredible. I remember signing up for my first account and being really angry that I couldn't have my first name and second name because someone had already got it. Someone had already got it and they don't even use it. It's still the same person now. It's an amazing platform, isn't it, Twitter? Because we love to hate it. I mean, I don't know where else we would have seen Ellen DeGeneres grabbing half of Hollywood for an Oscar selfie that went viral. And, you know, those big debates we had in the office, when was that, 2015... whether a low-res photo of a dress was blue and black or white and gold. I mean, where else could that happen? And I still swear it's blue and black. Don't tell me otherwise, please. We don't need to go there again. But for me, I use Twitter mainly to find out about transfers to my football team. That's what I use it for. I think other people just try to avoid it because it can be quite negative at times, can't it? But yeah, it's a place to engage. And it's a place to find out how great Elon Musk thinks he is, isn't it? That's pretty much the platform now. Right, got a new tune coming up from former One Direction member, Niall Horan. Tastes So Good, you're going to enjoy that track. Tame Impala and Jenny's Dracula as well, after I check out the latest on your journey home next.
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0: 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Hi, it's Ben getting you home at 5 to 5. And I want you to be really honest about this. And I mean properly honest. Don't kid yourself. I'm going to ask you a question. Think about it. And then I want to know if you are one of these people. Are you someone that during the weekly shop likes to squeeze, touch, and manhandle anything in the fruit, veg, or bakery section before choosing what item to buy? Are you one of those people? Because if you are, you officially have a title. I can tell you what that title is after we play back-to-back anthems in the 5 o'clock whistle and got the latest across Kent next.
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0: Hopefully this sounded really good to you. If you're stuck in traffic this evening, seemingly a lot going on, so it's my job to keep you up to date. Hi, it's Ben here, and I'm getting you home at KMFM for a Thursday. Thank you for having me on. And I said earlier, I want to know if you are someone that loves manhandling every single piece of loose fruit, veg, or maybe even a bakery item before finally choosing to buy one. What I would say on this is, can we caveat the rules a little bit? It's one thing picking up and feeling it before buying, but for example, a lettuce, I always pick it up if it's an iceberg and turn it over to check it's not brown. You know what I mean? I like the stem bit, because I don't want it if it is. Well, if you are one of these people, there's officially a name for you lot. And I think everyone's going to start judging you when they find out that you are an aisle stroker. Yeah, that's what you call someone that loves manhandling their food in the supermarket before buying it. And now that I think about it, because obviously you get like loose tomatoes, you get loose cucumbers as well. It's a bit gross, isn't it? When you think about who could have been handling that before you buy it, take it home. And I don't know, sometimes we just get a little bit too busy in our house to wash the cucumber off, you know? Like the kids just want a bit of cucumber, so we chop it off for them. And now I'm wondering if that was the right thing to do. Mila survived 8 years, so I think it's okay. I know there's going to be many people listening to this now that next go into a supermarket and see a loose bit of fruit or veg and go, nope, I'm not touching it because I'm not having that aggro from Ben again. Right, a big tune coming up from David Guetta, some Harry Styles as well, and we'll check out Kent Roads.
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1: 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In my game, 5 in Time, you've just got to be quick and correct to win that cash. 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Only in Kent. 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Well, this was the first question in yesterday's game. Name the two colours on England's flag. It's that simple, really. Don't wait for someone else to get on to play this evening. 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
1: New Romney and Dymchurch Road, both ways now shut because of an earlier accident between the Marley Holiday Park and St Mary's Bay. The M25 looking really slow this evening towards the Dartford tunnels. It's about an hour and 10 minutes through the traffic once you hit it from the M20 Swanley interchange. And Detling Hill looking really busy just before the M20 Junction 7. So if you're going southbound, it's taking about 15 minutes through the queues.
2: 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Kent's traffic and travel.
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0: really bad now on Chloe and the family. I really didn't mean to tease him about the correct or wrong answer then. So sorry, guys. But great job tonight, Chloe. That was a really good gameplay. It's your turn tomorrow. Can you win £500 before the weekend starts? Well, be listening after 5:30 for your chance to play Five in Time. Right, I want to get on a massive summer anthem from Calvin Harris. We'll get on a pop anthem from Beyonce as well after we've checked out the latest on Kent's roads, which include a closure in Dymchurch. More on that next.
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6: New Romney and Dymchurch Road, both ways closed because of an earlier accident between the Marley Holiday Park and St Mary's Bay. The M25 still taking about an hour to get through the queues towards the Dartford tunnels if you're joining at Junction 3. The M20 both ways, you're contending with Op Brock between the Maidstone services and Ashford. And talking about Ashford, the A28 Canterbury Road queuing back because of those temporary traffic lights at the Spear Point corner roundabout.
5: 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Kent's traffic and travel.
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0: Shane Codd, and I want to play this for Chris, who has given once already to our Tons of Tins campaign, but he's got £10 left this week, so he's decided to donate it. Chris, you legend. Thank you, buddy. R. Lamborn says, thank you for doing this wonderful campaign for our county. Praying this helps many families during incredibly difficult times. And £50 donation with that. Thank you so much. And this is the only thing that annoys me about having a Just Giving fundraising page like we do for KMFM's Tons of Tins. You can choose to be anonymous. You can choose not to wear that heroic cape. Like this person who's donated £50 has. It's an anonymous donation, but the message says really happy to help this great cause. I feel like I can't shake your hand now because you're anonymous, but thank you if you're hearing this. Thank you, thank you, thank you. All right, Jazz going to tell you how you can get involved with Tons of Tins after 7 o'clock tonight. He's on with the hit list. The best playlist in Kent has a new Ariana Grande track, plus a floor filler banger from Kygo taking you into the weekend with Take Me Back. You'll hear that before 9 o'clock. I've got Sienna Spyro, and I've got the latest on Kent's roads.
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2: Traffic and travel.
0: The M25 towards the Dartford Tunnel still taking around 60 minutes to get through the queues. It's because of an incident Essex side. The M20 coastbound Oprock in place, so both directions have a lane out and speed restrictions between the Maidstone services and Ashford. Canterbury still looking busy, particularly Wincheap and St Peter's Place. And Ashford, the A28 Canterbury Road, there's temporary traffic lights on the Spear Point Corner roundabout. You've got queues back to the Old Mill Pub.
1: 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Kent Traffic and Travel.
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6: The M25, that backlog of traffic going towards the Dartford Tunnel, which is just getting worse and worse at the moment. About an hour and 10 minutes to get up Essex side, and it looks like it's going to continue that way for most of this evening. 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The M20 Operation Brock is in place in both directions between Maidstone Services and Ashford. Other roadworks include Ashford's A28. There are temporary traffic lights at the Spearpoint Corner roundabout and Halstead Pole Hill. That's the A224. You've got temporary traffic lights slowing things down both ways at Pilgrim's Way.
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7: Kent Traffic and Travel.
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0: coming to Wembley, isn't he, soon? Tickets booked for the South Eastern, hopefully. Bruno Mars and I Just Might on KMFM. The roads in Kent right now are still looking a little bit worse for wear. The M25 going anti-clockwise towards the tunnels. Travel time is an extra 45 minutes. It has been slow all day. Clockwise, though, coming back into Kent as you come down the M25, there are delays all the way back to the A13 on the Essex side and back to Junction 28 as well, heavily congested. And Uprock also in place. Just be aware of that. KMFM.co.uk for all the details, and I'll keep an eye open throughout the night. Oh, and by the way, if you can, because I don't take all the blame for the World Cup, and I did some risky things yesterday, not following my standard World Cup routine when I watched the football matches. I wore a shirt for the first time. I also watched a game live in the studio, which I've never done before, and I think that it maybe threw us off. There's something out of ordinary in your experience watching the football yesterday. 01227 786 106 on the WhatsApp. Don't just leave it down to me. I know it isn't just me. It isn't just me. Come let me know. Come and say hi also, and let me do Samba next.
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0: 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Just let someone else have a go, all right? 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
0: You won it 4 years ago. Just let someone else have a go, all right? 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

0: 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A pick-me-up done perfectly by Miley Cyrus. Party in the USA on Game FM. It's Thursday evening. I'm Jack and I hope you're good today. And for a pick-me-up playlist, we will need the addition of Alex Warren. We'll do Fever Dream next. And the one man making a quick pit stop to Scotland, Calvin Harris next.
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0: Ella Henderson and React on KMFM with me, Jack, tonight. I do hope you're good. I hope you're okay. I hope we are, in a way, over last night. I'm with you in Kent until 10 o'clock tonight, and we do have to check in on our Tons of Tins campaign. 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We have a brand new total. We'll get to that next after Olivia Dean.
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0: People watching on KMFM in Kent tonight, and the roads are looking a little bit worse for wear. The M25 anti-clockwise approaching the Dartford tunnels. You've got an extra 75 minutes of waiting, and that is going up and coming down sporadically tonight, but at the moment coming up and up and up and up, so just be aware of that. It's also bad coming the other way. If you are looking to come back into Kent, you're looking at traffic on all the roads surrounding the turn off for the bridge, and queues going back almost into Romford of Essex, which is junction 29. I'm Jack, I'm with you tonight. Also, Op Brock is in place too. So if you are in the car and I'm soundtracking it for you, Anthem's coming at 9 o'clock. We'll have a good sing-song, shall we? After Stella Lefty with Boston next.
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0: Do you know what? It's too good to hide tonight. Normally I make it a bit of a mystery as to the lineup of Old School Anthems, but tonight is so good. I'm just going to tell you. You absolutely should stick around for it. Rizzle Kicks, Far East Movement, and we'll kick off with Alexis Jordan and Happiness. What's happening next?
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0: Hello to Beverly on the M25. There's going to be one. She went tunes up a load in the traffic for the tunnels. Yeah, go on. All the way up. All the way up. She's in the car with her sister. They've been on the road for about 2 hours now, and this part wasn't planned. No, it wasn't. But you know what? The soundtrack is going to be amazing. Peter in Ashford making the rota tonight for the cafe down the road that he works at. Rota away. But maybe a break for a good sing song? Is that allowed? Alexis Jordan kicks off Old School Anthems.
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0: Me, Jack, tonight. A little fun fact about me. When I'm doing a night drive, sometimes I don't opt for, like, the dance track, the upbeat, nod your head, tap your foot to the music kind of track. I opt Break Up. We're going to Lewis Capaldi and Neo. We're going to that realm. And if you are like me and you're driving around tonight and you're like, you know what, I do want to do a little bit of emotion and heartbreak in my vocals tonight. Well, I've got a brand new addition to that playlist that we can get on next. It's something new from Teddy Swims. We'll do it in a bit.
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0: Caitlin Aragon called Iron. It's KM FM and that is me done tonight. Thank you so much for getting us on. Adam and Numi back in the morning. Say it is on from 8 o'clock. That's your chance to win £1,000 this month. If you can go top of the leaderboard. Currently at 9, but I reckon you could go to 12. Good luck if it's you in the morning. I'm back Sunday at 4 o'clock.
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8: From the Sky News Centre at 10, the Prime Minister has been talking about how he'd like to be remembered after 2 years in the job and over a decade in politics.
9: As the person that saved the Labour Party, turned it into a party that could face the public again, we were found to be institutionally anti-Semitic. And we turned that around. It was 4.25 years from me taking over as leader of the Labour Party to walking into Downing Street.
8: He's been in Kyiv for one of his final engagements. Sir Keir Starmer's promised Vladimir Zelensky that the UK would always stand by Ukraine. Tomorrow, Andy Burnham will be announced as the new Labour leader before the PM hands over the keys to Downing Street on Monday. Legislation's being introduced to ban the sale of high-caffeine energy drinks to under-16s in England. It'll apply to drinks containing more than 150 milligrams of caffeine per litre from April. Teenagers from 15 years old could be offered a meningitis B booster jab on the NHS. Health advisers are recommending the move following recent outbreaks. Meningitis Now CEO Dr. Tom Nutt explained in March how children born before May 2015 weren't offered the jabs as babies.
10: Unfortunately for this age group, so in other words teenagers and young adults, there is, if you like, a gap in the NHS vaccination schedule, and that's for protection against Men B. Sadly, we see too many cases, too many deaths in universities each winter at the moment.
8: England manager Thomas Tuchel has hit back at critics after their 2-1 World Cup exit to holders Argentina in the semi-final, insisting the problem is a weakness in the English football DNA, which means players struggle to keep possession under pressure. The Germans received criticism for his defensive substitutions. England's Daniel Brown is just one shot off the lead after the first round of the Open Golf. He's on 4 under par, along with Sun Jae-im of South Korea, just behind American Jackson Suber at Royal Birkdale. Robert McIntyre's a stroke further back. And Bob Dylan's going on tour. The 85-year-old's announced dates in the UK, including 5 in London. That's the latest. I'm Stevie Shillinglaw.

0: Are your child's vaccines up to date?
1: Come on then, Luke. Race to the ball pit. I bet you can't catch me.
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